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Baby, how you do to take it all off? 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She wanna ride with me in LA, babe. Hey, now she wanna ride on me.

0: Hit you with that beat.
1: The beat of the armed forces. 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

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She a 10 out of 10.

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1: 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Been that, still that, will forever be that,
2: forever be that.

0: Gucci, I like that drum.
1: Yo, the ending is approaching, whoa. I'm feeling so emotional. Could be the last time to lose control. Oh, the system is so frightening, though. 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

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Newest car or the truest heart. Real happiness is finding happiness in who you are. Make your movie, don't be looking up to rappers and the movie stars. I'm shining light, I see the future's dark. I look around the people, there's no interaction. Eyes glued, likes, views, it's a big distraction. 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

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Yeah. So why do I get drawn to you like a magnet?

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rappers from the west side of the LON map. 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Ask A Jewelers, I never try cheap here. 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
0: Day by day,
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So when it's black, this insomniac, take an original tack, keep the beast in my nature under ceaseless attack. I get no sleep, I can't get no sleep.

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2: Look, if you had one shot or one opportunity to seize everything you ever wanted in one moment, would you capture it?